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0: It's a touching little Steve Goodman number about trains, trucks, mamas, prison, and getting drunk. 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

0: There's a little masterpiece of nonsense I wrote here a couple of years ago, 3 years ago.
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0: Hey, Craig, you got some mail from Blackjack Billy.
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0: Woo-hoo!
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Somebody said he came from New Orleans, where he got in a fight over a Cajun queen, and a crashing blow from a huge right hand sent a Louisiana fella.

light up above and 20 men scramble from a would-be grave. Now there's only one left down there to save Big John. With jacks and timbers they started back down. Then came that rumble way down in the ground. And as smoke and gas belched out of that mine, everybody knew it was the end of the line for Big John.

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1: What?
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1: Wolfman? Wolfman Jack?
0: Who's this?
1: It's Cornelius from the Stampeders. Remember me?
0: Cornelius?
1: Yeah.
0: Stan?
1: No, not Stan Peters.
0: Cornelius from the Stampeders. How you doing, Cornelius?
1: Good? Oh, not so good. My woman kicked me out.
0: I'm sorry to hear that.
1: She don't want me there no more, and it's go home. I don't know what to do. 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
0: That's true.

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0: Well, they cuffed him and dragged him to the station downtown. And they allowed him one phone call for the

0: Me again, Margaret.
1: They got me, Margaret. 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But I'll miss you. And when I get up, Margaret, I'm gonna come over here with a weed eater and a live chicken and some cool whip. We'll have a big old time, Margaret.
2: Why, yes, ma'am, you can post bond right over here.
3: Mr. McBain, please.
2: That'll be $350.
3: And how much for?

Jeff Healy, thank you very much indeed. Jeff Healy Band, it's wonderful to have live music in the studio. Thank you very much for coming in. Well, that track, I Think I Love You Too Much, is on Jeff's new album, which is released on the 29th of May, and we'll look forward to seeing the Jeff Healy Band live at the Hammersmith Odeon in October. Incidentally, I Think I Love You Too Much was written by Mark Knopfler, and he'll be playing his version.

That was some Def Leppard with Love Bites here on Santa Bay Radio. Your time now is 2:02, and good afternoon, Santa Bay, surrounding areas, and all listeners near and far. This is DJ Patricia, and you're listening to Santa Bay Radio 106.3 FM, Santa Bay. Yes, all the way. All right, so there is going to be bingo tonight. It's IBMS Radio Bingo. Bingo sales will start at 3 o'clock. Smoke shop's open. Lotto's is open. VLT's is open. Oh, should we open up the request line? Oh, why not? Yes, yes, yes. Of course, I'm going to do that right away. So give me a call if you guys want to hear anything. 843-2614. Here is Turn Down for What?

bit of Lizzo with About Damn Time here on Santa Fe Radio. All right, your time now is 2:12. So let me check this weather first before we continue on. So today is Saturday, May 30th. And I knew they were going to speed us up here. Okay, let's see if we can do this. Come on, you can open. There we go. Let's check the other one first before I continue on. So this one says this evening will be at a 22, mainly cloudy, feeling more like 24. Your wind is coming from your southeast side, wind gust at 29 kilometers. Humidity will be at 53%. So it says right now we're sitting at a 26, partly cloudy, feeling more like 31. Wow. 4 o'clock, it says it's going to rain a little bit. Well, 40% chance of rain. 1.3 millimeters. Huh. Is that good or bad? I have no idea. So overnight, we'll be at a 17, partly cloudy, feeling more like 16. Wind will still come from your southeast side. Wind gusts at 29 kilometers. Humidity will be at 52%. Tomorrow morning, we're starting off our day with an 18, mixture of sun and clouds, feeling more like 18. Wind will come from your southeast side. Wind gusts at 32 kilometers. Humidity will be at 60%. Tomorrow afternoon will be at a high of 26, mainly sunny, feeling more like 28. Wind will come from your east side, wind gust at 33 kilometers. Humidity will be at 47%. Tomorrow evening will be at a 23, mainly sunny, feeling more like 24. Your wind will come from your east side, wind gust at 33 kilometers. Humidity will be at 44%. Tomorrow overnight will be at a 15, partly cloudy, feeling more like 17. Wind will come from your southeast side, wind gust at 21 kilometers. Humidity will be at 59%. Monday, yes, June 1st. Yes, we're going to start off Monday with a 16, mixture of sun and clouds, yes. And we're looking at getting up to a high of a 26. Looking at getting some rain towards the afternoon, 40% chance. And the evening, also another 40% chance. Tuesday will be at a high of 25. Says a little bit of rain overnight for that one. Wednesday, a 23. Towards the evening, there's going to be a little bit of rain, 40%. Thursday, a high of 17. 60% chance of rain in the morning and afternoon. Friday, a high of 19, so it's not going to be too bad for Thursday and Friday. Actually, Wednesday is good too at 23 kilometers. I mean, 23. A high of 23. Okay. All right. This was just brought to my attention also that some puppies were taken from the town site. Yes. So if anybody knows of anybody that took puppies from Lynn's place, yes, Lynn. You want to let her know who has her puppies. Yeah, she's looking for her puppies right now. So if anybody knows where they are or if they can bring them back home. All right. So just to throw that out there. Okay. Yeah, so bingo cards are going to be starting on sale at 3 o'clock. Yes, 3 o'clock. It's IBMS Radio Bingo that's happening tonight. Bingo sales will end at 7:45. Bingo will start 8 o'clock sharp. So, again, their smoke shop's open. Lotto's is open. Lotto's is open. VLT's is open. And, yes, the request line is also open. I'm getting my tires changed right now, so there's going to be a moment where I'm not going to be here. Shh. All right. First of all, yes, we got to put these ones on for my buddy, buddy. Yes, I know you're listening to Sandy Bay Radio. Here you go. Maureen DeJarlis. Here's some old-time rock and roll all for you.

your best shot here on Santa Bay Radio. Your time now is 2:25, and I asked her, what else would you like me to put with her list? She says something with rock and like a little country. She says she had a song in mind, but it slipped, she says. So still waiting for her to give me a call and let me know what song that is. But the only one I could think of is Bruce Springsteen. Yes, he has a bit of rock and country all rolled up into one sexy package. Here is I'm Going Down and I'm on Fire here on Santa Bay Radio.

from Bruce Springsteen for you guys here on Santa Bear Radio. So, I went and checked out the garage. Yes, the garage is now open. Yes, I was like, the garage will always be the garage, no matter what you call it, right? Garage, it's been there for how long? Like, they should have put the year on here. The 80s? Was it the 80s? I remember being young when that thing was happening. Ooh, I just love those juices they used to have. They're frozen juices. You just flip them over. I guess. Yes, I'm old. So, yes, oh, my favorite was the grape. Oh, I just remember back in the day. But, yes, the garage is open. The garage 283. Is that what they're calling it, though? The garage 283? Or is it just going to be the garage? But anyways, the garage will always be the garage. But yes, I went in there and it was so nice and clean and just fresh. You know that fresh. Oh, can't wait for it to just be happening all over again. Yes, there used to be just lineups. Oh my goodness, right? So yeah, eventually it'll get back to that point again. So right now, yes, they are open. Cash only. At the moment, okay, there's cash only at the moment, and from 10 a.m. to 6 p.m., okay, this weekend, from 10 a.m. to 6 p.m., and they do have cigarettes, and gas is also available, all right, so go check it out. All right, next we got some Dire Straits with Walk of Life here on Santa Bay Radio.

It's in Dire Straits. You're on Santa Fe Radio with Walk of Life. Your time now is 2:38. So again, yes, the garage is open, you guys. So go check that out. Yes, there is no ATM at the moment. No debit. Just straight cash. So they have cigarettes. They have munchies available. And yes. All right, and again, just to let you guys know that Lynn is missing her puppies. If anybody knows their whereabouts, you want to let her know or bring them home. Yes, that's in the town site, Lynn Rillette, I believe. Is it Rillette? But yeah, she's missing three puppies. All right, if anybody knows where their whereabout is, yes, let her know or bring the puppies back home. Okay, so smoke shop's open, Lotto's is open, VLT's is open. I am just waiting for somebody here at the moment. Where is he? Okay, but, hang on. I got a birthday request. Yes, I got a birthday request going out to the Westman. Westman, yes, this one is going out to you. Coming from Cheryl and Mosh. They want to send you some Elvis with Jailhouse Rock. Yes, some Elvis Presley. And here I am, drunk again. All right, before we put those on, yes, you know what we gotta do. So, happy birthday to you. Happy birthday to you.

And many, many, yes, many, many, many, many, many, many, many, many, many, many more. Enjoy your special day. Here's some Elvis for you.

So again, that is going out to Westman. So a big happy birthday going out to him. Coming from Cheryl and Mosh. Another one going out to the Westman. Coming from your friends Hazel and Corrine. They want to send you a Lost and Found and Love is Paradise. Also some Wild and Free, You're Looking at Country, Mono, and Suspicion. So happy birthday there, Westman.

Alright, so again, that is coming from your buddies Hazel and Corrine. Alright, next. This next one is also going out to you, Westman. Yes, for you. Happy birthday! Happy birthday to... Just kidding. But yes, this is going out to you again on your special day here. This one's from Alexa and Charlene. They want to send you some Sammy Kershaw with Yard Sale. Then we're going to throw in Tonight the Bottle Let Me Down and In the Jailhouse Now here on Zen Bay Radio.

out to the Westman. All right, Westman, it's a Westman hour, yes, or a show, yes, all day Westman. So if you guys have a request you want to send out going out to the Westman on his special day, give me a call. All right, so this next one is going out to you, Westman, also known as Pizza Poppies, she says. So this one's going out to you, buddy, coming from Tanya. Yeah, she wants to send you some Honky Tonk, Northern Fire, and I Don't Look Good Naked Anymore here on Sandy Bear Radio.

0: again, that is going out to the Westman, coming from Tanya. Yeah, so a big happy birthday going out to you. Your time now is 3:20. And yes, bingo cards are being sold right now, so make your way down this way. Purchase some bingo cards for tonight's radio bingo. It's IBMS radio bingo that's happening tonight. Bingo sales will end at 7:45. Bingo will start 8 o'clock sharp. So you have your two specials. You have your Otter Even, which is orange. Your two lines anyway, which is blue. And those cards are $1 each with a 50% payout. Regular cards are $3. You will be playing your one line the hard way. One line plus the four corners, letter X, Wee House, and Empty House. And those games are $125 each. Your first call blackout is $500. Your second call blackout is another $500. And yes, there is 50-50. Three for a dollar or 21 for $5. So make your way down this way. Yes, purchase some bingo cards for tonight's radio bingo. So again, the garage is open, you guys. The garage is open. Cash only at the moment. Yes, no. So they will be getting a debit machine eventually. But for now, it's just cash only. This weekend from 10 a.m. to 6 p.m. Yeah, so go check it out. I just love it. It's just so nice and clean and fresh. Yeah. So there is cigarettes available there and also gas. Okay. All right. So, yeah. Let's get back to some requests. Westman's birthday. Yes, it is the Westman's birthday today. So this next one is going out to you, Westman. Merv. Okay, coming from Nicholas Hobson and Michelle Spence and the whole family, yes, wants to send you some Def Leppard with Love Bites. I'm going to throw in another one for you because I know you request this other song here, The Power of Love. Yes, so I'm going to send that one out to you. And yeah, they wanted me to sing you a happy birthday again. So happy birthday to you. Twisting my arm here. Happy birthday to you. Happy birthday, dear Westman. Happy birthday to you and many. Enjoy your special day. Many more. Here is Love Bites here on Santa Bay Radio.
1: 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Live

Kudos are going out to the West, man. So a big happy birthday going out to you. All right, so next one. Okay, we're giving Westman a little bit of a break. Yeah. So this one is by request. Here's some Morgan Wallen with Last Night. And then he wants to hear Baby Doll here on Santa Bay Radio. So bingo cards are being sold right now. So make your way down this way. Purchase some bingo cards for tonight's Radio Bingo.

Whoops, so sorry there. I was listening to a song here and it just sounds so good. I'm gonna have to share it with you guys too. I don't know if you guys heard it before, but it's a nice one here, Miley Cyrus. All right, so let's get back to some requests. But first, bingo cards are being sold right now, so make your way down this way. Purchase some bingo cards for tonight's radio bingo. Smoke shop's open, Lotto's is open, VLT's is open. Request line is also open, so give me a call if you guys want to hear anything. 843-2614. Yes, this is DJ Patricia, and you're listening to Sandy Bay Radio, 106.3 FM, Sandy Bay. Yes, all the way. All right, this next request is going out to his grandson Elijah, coming from Papa Ma. She wants to send him bad to the bone here on Santa Bay Radio. Is he bad?

All right, so again, that is going out to his grandson, Elijah, coming from Papa Mosh. All right, this next request is going out to, going out to the Westman, coming from Mosh. Wants to send you some tequila. And he says to dance like Pee Wee Herman. I'm going to get up and do it. And you're listening to Sunbury Radio. And big happy birthday going out to you again there, Westman.

tequila. So that is coming from Mosh. All right, just don't sit down yet there, Westman. Yeah, don't sit down. Here is the Orange Blossom special, yes, by request, coming from a secret admirer. Yes, going out to you, Westman.

Okay, so again, that is going out to the West Man, coming from a secret admirer. I wish I had a secret admirer. Just kidding. I'm only kidding. All right, so this next one is also going out to the West Man, coming from Ruby and Barbara. Yeah, they want to send you Meet Me Halfway, some Black IP here on San Bay Radio.

right, your time now is 3:58, and yes, again, that is going on to the Westman. Excuse me, I just got a little bit of a hiccups. Hang on. Trying to cure myself here. It's not good. It's not good when I have to do this. All right. Okay. All right. Let me just start talking. So, yes, bingo cards are being sold right now, so make your way down this way. Purchase some bingo cards for tonight's radio bingo. Bingo sales will end at 7:45. Bingo will start 8 o'clock sharp. So you have your two specials. You have your honor even, which is orange, your two lines anyway, which is blue, and those cards are $1 each with a 50% payout. Regular cards are $3. You will be playing your one line the hard way. One line plus the four corners, letter X, Wii House, and Empty House, and those games are $125 each. Your first call blackout is $500. Your second call blackout is another $500. And yes, there is 50-50, three for $1 or 20 for $5. Smoke shops open, Lotto's is open, VLT's is open, and yes, their request line is also open. So give me a call if you guys want to hear anything. 843-2614. Yes, this is DJ Patricia. 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Yes, all the way. All right, next by request. This one's going out to everyone out there listening. I think he says, or holding a certain beverage. Yes. Coming from Oliver Dumas. Yes, he wants to send you all. Oh, no, not you again here on Santa Bay Radio.

So again, that is going out to everybody out there listening. Come on, from Oliver Dumas. All right. Oliver also wants to send one going out to the Westman.

So again, that is going out to US Man, coming from Oliver. There's some AC/DC. It's a long way to the top. Want to rock and roll here on Saturday.

just love some AC/DC on Santa Beer Radio. So your time now is 4:12, and yes, bingo cards are being sold right now, so make your way down this way. Purchase some bingo cards for tonight's radio bingo. Next I got Jackson Taylor and the Sinners.

all night long by request. All right, so next I got Miley Cyrus, Edge of Midnight, also Midnight Sky. That's a good one here. I love this one.

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I love her voice. Next, I got flowers because I just love Miley Cyrus. We were good.

such a nice song. All right, yes, I have to pull that out. Yes, a blast from the past. Ah, back when tunes were good. Well, they're still good, right? They're still good. You still got some awesome ones. Anyways, your time now is 4:39. And yes, bingo cards are being sold right now. So make your way down this way. Purchase some bingo cards for tonight's radio bingo. Yes, it's the IBMS radio bingo that's happening tonight. Bingo sales will end at 7:45. Bingo will start 8 o'clock sharp. So you have your two specials. You have your honor even, which is orange. Your two lines anyway, which is blue. Balu, and those are a dollar each with a 50% payout. Regular cards are $3. You will be playing your one line the hard way. One line plus the four corners, letter X, Wee House, and Empty House. And those games are $125 each. Your first call blackout is $500. Your second call blackout is another $500. And yes, there is 50-50, 3 for a dollar or 21 for $5. Okay, so the smoke shop will be open about 5:30, I think they said 5:30. Okay, so yeah, the worker's running a little bit late, but she'll get here. Okay. VLTs is open. Yeah, they're open. And yes, the request line is also open, so give me a call if you guys want to hear anything. 843-2614. Next, we got Oliver Dumas wants to send one going out to the Westman and his party crowd. Party crowd. So I'm going to have to put on there too, eh? Eh? All right, so he wants to send them Darling Harper remix. Frankie Miller. So it's a good one. And I'm going to throw in Elijah Scott with Wanna Be a Baller. And then we're going to end that off with Party Crowd. So here you guys go. You're on Sandbay Radio.

So again, a big happy birthday going out to you, S-Man. Your time now is 4:50, and yes, you're listening to Santa Bay Radio. Okay, so next request is going out to you, S-Man. Yes, coming from Cheryl Ann. 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

So again, that is going out to you, West Bend, coming from Cheryl Ann. This drinking on Sunday Radio.

Yes, here for a good time. All right, next by request, we got Up Church with How High and Jelly Roll with

with some Steve Earle with Copperhead Road here on Santa Bay Radio. Your time now is 5:34, and yes, bingo cards are being sold right now, so make your way down this way, purchase some bingo cards for tonight's radio bingo. 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Bingo sales will end at 7:45. Bingo will start 8 o'clock sharp. So you have your two specials. You have your odd or even, which is orange. Your two lines anyway, which is blue. And those cards are... Sorry. And those cards are $1 each with a 50% payout. Regular cards are $3. You will be playing your one line the hard way. One line plus the four corners, letter X, Wii House, and Empty House. And those games are $125 each. Sorry, I think I need some coffee. I just finished eating, so that's my reason. Yeah. So your first call blackout is $500. Your second call blackout is another $500. And yes, there is 50-50, three for a dollar or 21 for $5. Oh, I'm so sorry. Oh gosh. Okay. Smoke shop's open, lot is open, VLTs is open. Yes, the request line is also open. So give me a call if you guys want to hear anything. Oh, let's move this one over here because I got a request. So here you go, buddy. Yeah, Tanya wants to hear Life is Life and some Danger. You're on Santa Bay Radio.

Oh yeah, your time now is 5:50. Here is a Zach Tom with I'd Never Lie here on Santa Bay Radio.

Never Lies. I'm Zach Top here on Santa Bay Radio. So yes, bingo cards are being sold right now, so make your way down this way, purchase some bingo cards for tonight's radio bingo. Your time now is 5:54, and yes, smoke shop's open, Lotto's is open, VLT's is open, and yes, the request line is also open. So give me a call if you guys want to hear anything, 843-2614. Oh, excuse me. That's what I do. I have to take a shot of water. All right, so Uncle Morgan wants to send a congratulations going on to the wedding. Lionel and Janessa. Yeah, so congratulations, guys. Yeah. So he wants to say congratulations. So he's up in Adams and get your dancing shoes on, Uncle, and make your way down this way. Yes.

0: Congratulations going to Lionel and Janessa. So, all right. I was talking to my uncle, and the conversation kind of went a little bit like this.
1: I've been late this week. It's only Tuesday, man.
2: Why don't you quit that lame job, man?
1: Hey, man, I wish I could, man. So if I quit, man, the whole place would fall apart without me. And I'm needed there, man. Responsibility is a heavy responsibility, man.
0: So, yes, that's how our conversation is. He's up and ready to go. Right, Uncle? Yeah. Get your dancing shoes on and get over here, Uncle. Well, all right, so these ones are going out to you. Here is the running kine, and again, a lonely drum, and some Cadillac Ranch here on Sandy Bay Radio.

goes. We're by request here on Santa Bay Radio. Your time now is 6:40. Nope, 6:20. China lie. So it looks so beautiful out there right now. What are we at here? Let me check. Has it changed? Saturday. Well, it still looks like we'll be at a 26. Risk of a thunderstorm. Well, it says 40% chance. We'll be expecting 1 millimeter of rain. Well, I got my window shut, so I can't really see. So your wind is coming from your east side. Wind gust at 27 kilometers. Humidity is at 46%. Overnight, we'll be at a 16, partly cloudy, feeling more like 15. Wind will come from your southeast side. Wind gust at 27 kilometers. Humidity will be at 55%. Maybe I should open those. I am not used to having those closed. So tomorrow morning, we're starting off our day with a 17, mainly sunny, feeling more like 16. Wind will come from your southeast side. Wind gust at 31 kilometers. Humidity will be at 68%. Tomorrow afternoon, we'll be at a high of 27, mainly sunny, feeling more like 29. Wind will come from your east side. Wind gust at 33 kilometers. Humidity will be at 44%. Tomorrow evening, we'll be at a 24, cloudy with sunny breaks, feeling more like 26. Wind will come from your southeast side. Wind gust at 33 kilometers. Humidity will be at 44%. Tomorrow overnight, we'll be at a 13, partly cloudy, feeling more like 12. Wind will still come from your southeast side. Wind gust at 17 kilometers. Humidity will be at 64%. Then Monday, yes, June 1st. Yes, we'll start our week with a 15 mixture of sun and clouds, feeling more like 14. Wind will come from your southeast side. Wind gusts at 24 kilometers. Humidity will be at 77%. So Monday will be at a high of a 24. Risk of a thunderstorm, it says 60%. So might as well, yeah, you gotta know that is a for sure thing when it's above more than 50%. Right? So, yeah, it just says that there's going to be some more rain coming through the evening. That is Monday evening. Some more rain. So, Tuesday will be at a high of a 25. And we don't see no rain until overnight for that one. Wednesday at 23. Thursday at 17. Friday at 19. And Saturday 26. Back to some hot days. Okay, let's get back to some music. So again, bingo cards are being sold right now, so make your way down this way. Purchase some bingo cards for tonight's radio bingo. Smoke Shop's open, Lotto's is open, VLT's is open. Yes, the request line is also open, so give me a call if you guys want to hear anything. 843-2614. Yes, this is DJ Patricia, and you're listening to Sandy Bay Radio, 106.3 FM, Sandy Bay. Yes, all the way here is Choosin' Texas.

0: Okay, there you go, Melinda. Is that good enough? Your time now is 6:51. Yes, you got less than an hour to come purchase some bingo cards for tonight's Radio Bingo. It's IBMS Radio Bingo that's happening tonight. You have your two specials. You have your Otter Even, which is orange. Your two lines anyway, which is blue. And those cards are $1 each with a 50% payout. Regular cards are $3. You will be playing your one line the hard way. One line plus the four corners, letter X, Wii House, and Empty House. And those games are $125 each. Your first call blackout is $500. Your second call blackout is another $500. And yes, there is 50-50. Three for a dollar or 21 for $5. Okay, so hang on. Here is some juicy wiggle here on Santa Bay Radio. Yep.
1: 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I walked into the party.

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1: Juicy wiggle. All right, Melinda wants some more fiddling. So here you go, Melinda. Here's David choking with Orange Blossom Special, maple sugar, and some Constitution Breakdown. You're on.